at Country 98.1. That's it for me tonight, folks. I've been Andy Shaw, but don't you worry, I'll be Andy Shaw once again tomorrow night, bringing you Southern New England's country. In the meantime, make sure you're waking up with Courtney and Brandon on the Cat Country Morning Show. We only have a few more days until we're kicking off the weekend of the 4th of July.

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0: Hey, it's Lisa from Warwick, and I love my cat country.
1: Got a girl from the south side, got brazen hair. First time I seen her walk by, and I about fell up on my chair.

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1: Well, I've been 3 sheets on the streets living sideways. I've been clear-headed, words in red on the right page. Between them Sundays and the nowhere on days. Well, I'm just one step.

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0: This is WCTK and WCTK HD1, New Bedford, Fall River, Warwick, Providence. 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
1: Right now. Good morning, everyone, and happy Thursday, July 2nd. It is 5:57. Hey, Brent.
2: Hey, good morning.
1: Oh, my goodness. It's probably going to be, well, I don't know. Do you think later on the roads today? Because a lot of people, this is when they're going to travel.
2: You know, I think it might be.
1: Yeah,
2: I can't predict 100%. We'll see what happens. So far, so good.
1: Of course, the schools are out, and people may be on vacation this week. So, yeah, hopefully. Here's hoping. Fingers crossed.
2: Maybe, but if you got nowhere to go, then you're not on the roads anyway.
1: That's true.
2: Yeah.
0: Now, here's what's trending on the Cat Country Morning Show.
1: Oh, Tay-Tay and Travis, of course. You know, by next week, maybe they won't be trending anymore.
2: Well, we'll be hearing about the honeymoon plans, and then Tay-Tay's pregnant. You didn't hear it from me.
1: Oh, I think that they're going to go off and just, like, take a break for a while. She takes breaks every so often.
2: She does.
1: So maybe they shall. But some people are saying they're planning a bait and switch regarding the site of their wedding. You know, plenty of evidence that it's happening. Something's happening.
2: And that's like maybe the whole castle thing is just a ruse.
1: That's what some people are saying. A source has been keeping tabs on the nuptials, tells Radar Online. There's a growing belief among people who work in the industry that Madison Square Garden reports are serving exactly the purpose they're supposed to, keeping all the attention fixed on one highly publicized location while the real plans remain out of sight. That's what some people are saying.
2: Brilliant. Because
1: she's so good at that.
2: Yeah.
1: I know there were reports earlier that this was, you know, we'll see. That's what they're saying. But now that all these things are coming there and the castle and all that, I don't know. I mean, that seems kind of like a very elaborate, expensive ruse.
2: It all makes sense now, though. Mm. All eyes are on Madison Square Garden when they should be at the bus station.
1: Right.
2: Or the Javits Center or anywhere else.
1: Oh, maybe it's the Javits Center.
2: Carnegie Hall, maybe.
1: But other people are saying, here's the schedule, and it is happening at Madison Square Garden. So they have a whole schedule as far as tonight, rehearsal dinner, 100 people, like all of this stuff, and then the, you know, everything that's happening the next day for the nuptials. And also, they're saying that perhaps Josh McCall,

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0: Cat Country. Hi, what's your name?
1: Tiffany.
0: Hey, Tiffany, where are you calling from?
1: Coventry.
0: Have you won with us in the last 30 days?
1: No.
0: Well, let's make you a winner right now. You're caller 9.
1: Oh, my God. Yay!
2: The excitement was building in her voice. I could tell. She was like, oh, my gosh.
0: The anticipation.
1: Woo! That's crazy. Thank you so much.
0: You're welcome. Tim McGraw bringing his pawn shop guitar tour to Fenway Park Thursday, July 30th. It's his only stop in New England, and a big lineup. The Chicks, Lady A, 49 Winchester, and Timothy Wayne all joining Tim. It's going to be a great night, and you're going to be there.
1: Thank you. I'm so excited. Wow.

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Kevin Lawrence is up next. He's going to get you home. For now, it's Old Dominion. I was on the boat that day.

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It is brutal out there right now. We're baking in Providence right now, 99 degrees here in the Cat. Right now, we're baking in Providence right now, 99 degrees here in the Cat.

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Keeping the fireworks and the country hits going strong. We're celebrating 250 years of the red, white, and you. 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

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The city of East Providence celebrating America's 250th birthday with a fireworks and concert celebration at Pierce Memorial Field that goes down tomorrow night. The concert's

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